Tatami Tree, always the last to know on BFBS. So, Bonnie Tyler's going to be laid to rest after a bit of a celebration of her life and service and possession in Wales. She died on July the 8th. I didn't even know about this, actually. In a hospital in Portugal after months of being in intensive

That is Mark Amber and Belong Together. Cute little tune. Absolutely love that one and do like it. We've got some fresh new music up, but first we need this one from Slater.

Charlotte Cardin, and that is Confetti. 2:15 nearly here on BFBS. The rewind coming up in 45 minutes. Load of throwbacks after 3 o'clock. Here's Benny. Gus Dapperton was Super Lonely.